shines more than just an hour, yours and mine. Existing in glory with no disgrace, true beauty on celestial face. Kissing with golden hearts, the jungle's green. How many glorious mornings have they seen? With all triumphant splendor from their brow, reaching clouds of master from snow. And hope always will remain, sons of the world, human loss and gain. Born to laugh and born to cry, here to live or so to die.

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Light the candle and let your spirit shine. The time has come to release your soul and let your spirit

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Different types who wear a day coat, pants with stripes and cutaway coat, perfect fits. Putting on it.

Ismerjük a tőzsdei trendeket. 94.2 Trend FM. She came on like the Mona Lisa, the puzzle with a missing piece. I wonder what could make her smile, so I talked to her for a while.

I'm here with a story for you from the files of the Reader's Digest. Who killed Chung Ling Su? The coroner's verdict was death by misadventure, but the fate of magician Chung Ling Su was almost certainly no accident.

0: 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Just going on, keep going on. Somebody said you had to keep going. Just going on, just going on.
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1: Wake up. 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Light the candle. And let your spirit shine. The time has come. 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